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By Paul Locke. 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

Deep into the Friday night and the summer heat is still lingering. Let the hypnotic rhythms take over here on La Mix Radio. 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

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We let the hypnotic rhythms take over. Lose yourself in the sound of La Mix Radio. Nothing's going right when you got the snow. 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

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From Cameron Gary, Vet Love, With You By My Side. 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
1: 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Enjoy it, baby. I love it. Showing off. Don't wanna
0: have to wait tonight. 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I love it.

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Alongside Sharapov, Katya Ishutina, I Want Your Heart. 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
1: 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I love it.
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1: 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I love it.
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Want you so bad? 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

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It's like a raven's falling down. 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

Warm summer breezes and the kind of deep house that leads straight into the weekend. It is Friday afternoon and you are locked into La Mix Radio. 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
1: Mm-hmm. Do you hear that? Ooh, it feels so right. That's La Mix Radio. Let it take you there, baby. I'm loving this. It feels so good.
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Let the deep house carry you straight into the weekend. 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

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Sophisticated sounds for your Friday. 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
1: 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I love it.
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breezes and the promise of the weekend. 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

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Keep the electro swing flowing this Friday afternoon on La Mix Radio. 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

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Let the deep house carry you into the evening with La Mix Radio. 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In tune with Sharapov. 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

The Friday evening glow is here and the weekend is finally calling. Let the deep house take over as we slide into the night. 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

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Let the deep house carry you away on La Mix Radio. Where Summer Meets the Beat. 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
1: 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Let it take you there, baby. I'm loving this. It feels so good.
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0: 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Just like you.

The Friday evening glow is here and the weekend is finally within reach. Keep the deep house moving and the vibes high with La Mix Radio. 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

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Let the deep house take over as we slide into Friday night on La Mix Radio. 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

The summer sun is setting and the weekend is finally here. Let the deep house carry you into the night with La Mix Radio. BPMs rising for the weekend. Alongside Stefra Roland. Where is the dawn? 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
1: 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I love it.
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0: 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Let the rhythm take over as we drift into the weekend. 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
1: 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I love it.
0: 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I Wanna Know. 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

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Let the deep house take over as we dive into the weekend. 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I love it.

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0: 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Alongside Patrick Poddage, Mary S.K., Cameron Gary, What I Said. 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

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We let the hypnotic rhythms take over. 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

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You are locked into the sound of summer on La Mix Radio. 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